Give it up for my DJ, y'all. Yes, indeed. Yes, indeed. Now, you know what? You know what? I'll check my list because I just have a limited amount of time and I just want to do all the best song. Now, this one is number three, bro. Number three, yeah. And this one is called Whenever I'm Rolling Down the Street, I just like to say hi to the people I meet. You know what I'm saying?

0: It's like when you're in the car and you put your hand out.
1: Yeah.
0: And the wind blows it.
1: Yeah.
0: And you're like this. Woo! So much fun.
1: Come on, everybody, let's wave, yeah. We're gonna wave, wave, ride a snake. You know, Steve Kocha is flipping great. Yeah, wave, wave, ride.

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I want to go home and everything is right. So you know I'm a superstar. 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So let me put this key back. Give me a minute, come on. 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Yeah, man. That's what we like to do, man. Hola, John. Number four. 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

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So that's why I'm saying this. Very low.

0: I wanna holla at my crew. 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Ishidube, you're my brother too. Mr. Beryl Alexander, coming out from way yonder. Miss April May, you know what I say. My brother from Juice, you know we are gonna cruise. 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I wanna hear. 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Come give me a clap. Everybody rock. And Stevie Culture, they up on the microphone. Yeah, give me a beat. Make me rock the sweet. You know, say Stevie Culture, man, me no off with tweet. Your hands and your mouth is the first instrument. Come on, play for me.
1: Hey!
0: Come on, play for me. Play for me. Come on, play for me. Come on, play for me. Come on, you be my band. You be my band. 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You be my band. You're gonna be my band. Keep it going. I wanna freestyle. Come to Jambalaya, everybody clap. Steve Culture on the microphone a rap. And when I'm on the mic, I ain't talking any crap. People want me stay, they don't want me to stop. Stop it from the bottom and we're reaching to the top. And when we hold the microphone, you know we're non-stop. Half of my head from me, from my head top. Oh, Mr. Jesse, oh come on. Mr. Jesse coming up and praying on the cushion. Yes, I see.

0: back. 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Are you ready for Pharaoh?
1: Yeah.
0: Come on. Are y'all ready for Pharaoh? Come on. We have Pharaoh Alexander. Give it up for Stevie Culture. Give it up for Juice.
2: Go, go, go.
0: Come on.
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0: put your hands up. We got Pharaoh Alexander.

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Act like you know, Jambalaya. 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

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I want me to then say me again. Tell them again. Couple already, me have a boss up in me plane. Yeah, me chat to me virgin, me have a love in me friend. 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

0: love y'all. Juice Crew, Barry Alexander in the building.
1: Give it up for Gideon! Yeah! Yeah, on the freestyle!

0: Big up, big up, big
1: yes,
0: up.
1: Yes, yes, yes. Juice Crew, everybody. Something for everybody. Pete, you got the guitar in there? Oh, yeah, I hear it. Yo, these guys have been doing a lot of hard work tonight, bringing the musical vibes. My man DJ Gobi, bringing the musical vibes. And I'm so honored to be here to provide a little offering as we all go into the night. So how about the Hot Nights? I'm gonna do a couple just with the DJ, and then I'm gonna pick up the guitar and do a couple more with the DJ, with the guitar and the DJ and the guitar and the this and the that's and the, so. Party's not over yet though, till they kick us out.

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0: It's a revolution time, revolution time. 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Lord have mercy, going to play some music. Lord have mercy.
1: Thank you.
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1: Then we kill the lights over here, the disco lights.

0: Check one, two. You are now tuned in to the Juice Crew. Yeah. One, two, only moments away. I said only moments away. Yeah. I said only moments away. Reggae music, hip-hop music, and dancehall music with the one and only Juice Crew alongside David Gideon and Mochu. With special guest Ishidubi. Yeah. One, two.
1: Let's talk about a flyer, a new flyer. Who has files besides Jay that can, I mean, you're the only one that has those files besides Freaky that can do it.

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1: All right. Yeah, we're gonna have some fun tonight. 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Get some people up in here. So, yeah. 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

Yeah. 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
0: That's right. Thanks, y'all. Thanks a lot.
1: What else could you just rock with me?

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Thanks, y'all. Thanks for hanging with us. 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All right. We got it. I'm having fun. 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Yeah. When I was a youth, I was a house rocker. Now they call me Teal the Boot Talker. Each and every time we come through the shock, dude crew, we gonna

0: Yes!
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0: I think we got one more. I think we got one more. Thanks, y'all. 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

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Boom, boom, boom. 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

0: Yeah, thanks, y'all.
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2: Yes, sir.
0: Are y'all having fun? Are y'all, we trying to get it? You know, we're going to crank it up next notch. Yeah. Put my stunner shades back on. All right. All right. So let's just rock it. Microphone business. 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

0: Thanks, y'all. Live music. 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What do you think about this band? Juice, right here. That's it. Don't get much better. Thanks, family. Thanks.
1: Yeah.
2: Sunny Bray.
0: All right, this is for the locals. I mean, I guess that's everybody. Let's do this.

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I'll make more tomorrow.

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Thanks, y'all. Big up to Jay Boog and the crew from last night. That was fun.

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1: 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Nice. Yes. What's up, y'all?
2: Thanks, brother.
3: There it is.
1: Hop hot off the presses. Let's do it.

0: Nice, thanks y'all.
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0: That's awesome. That's hot.

0: Thanks, y'all. Boom. That was actually really sick right there. What just happened? You were there. You witnessed it. I'm telling you.
1: Tell. Spread the word.
2: We taking over.
0: Drop it like a range.

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0: It's over.
1: You guys, there are the most exciting 15 people I ever met in my life.
0: That's why we're gonna take it to another level tonight. Right now.
1: Thanks for riding with the Juice Squad tonight. We're gonna ride till the wheels fall off. 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

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That was me. Yeah, we gonna go to the next track now. 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

0: sound, new sound. 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It's like a explosion. It's like an explosion of bells. A bell explosion. Thanks, y'all. That's what happens when the wheels fall off right there. Boom. You know what? We just having fun. That's kind of what we do is part of. I think I need a drink at this point. I think I'm nothing wrong with having a drink.
1: Yeah, we need a drink before we play.
0: Can we get a pitcher up in this? Maybe my homegirl, wifey.
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I think we got a couple more. 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All right, all right. Take it easy. You know you're going to be sore tomorrow. 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It's squats. Zuma Queen, yeah. No, I'm telling you. I'm telling you. She's the queen now. Later on, she'll have like ice packs, like on like, I'm telling you, ice. 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She was like, she'd be like, oh, I was great tonight, wasn't I? Ice pack. Give it a dance off, give it a dance off. 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I'm feeling better now. I got some tequila in me.

0: Thanks for coming out, y'all. 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
1: Farmer Dog.
2: No.
1: You like the Farmer Dog.
2: Jesus.
0: Well, we do.
1: Crush him.
0: This is it. This is it. This is the last track of the night. I love y'all. Treat the bartenders good. Treat the bartenders good. You know it's getting late when homegirl keeps faking the stage dive.

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That was my bad. I promised him I wouldn't do that. Crush him. Just crush him. Just crush him. Just crush him.

0: 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Give us a bass some room. Let the bass breathe.
1: Yeah.
0: Make some noise, Jambalaya. C note on the bass.
1: That's right. Feel that.

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1: 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Thank you.
0: Put down your guns. Syria, Ukraine, rise up.
1: That's right.
0: Pop, pop.

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1: Alright, yeah, you got it.
2: You can just give me your
3: shh.
0: Yeah. Oh, shit.
3: Well, I don't.

0: So when it says, Jah sees and knows our good and bad deeds and separates the good seeds from the bad weeds. Silla! And then it's just, yeah.
1: Just like how I did.
2: Just the bass.

0: When Africa you celebrate. Let's not do the mix then. What do you think about that?
1: Not do the mix.
0: Yeah. Mix the mix.
2: It's kind of similar to the last mix in the last song. Similar, yeah. Well, I guess we
0: want to
2: play
0: this back to back. Yeah. Yeah. Let's not give it to them. You know what I'm saying? We're not ready to give it to them. They ain't ready for it. All that shit. So, no mix.
3: Everybody, here we go.
4: Yeah. Bust it.
3: Yes, I am. I like it like that. Wheel it up, wheel it up, wheel it up, wheel it up, wheel it up, wheel it up, wheel it up.
5: Oh,
3: wait, I don't think y'all understand. This is a fucking hijacking. This is a hijacking, a takeover. Right here, right now. Boom, boom, boom.
4: This is a fucking hijacking mode. Yo, come with the sister sack.
5: Juice crew, motherfucker.
3: Lace up my kicks. Cause I'm ready for action. When I grab the mic, you get no satisfaction. You think I'm hype, but it's only a fraction. Chill, we call Mackin. It's a distraction. Black MCs, they're still lacking. We the juice, we just maxin' and crap. 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

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I like it like that. 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
1: Yo.
0: Boom shotta. We're checking this out. We're kind of getting it dialed in here. How y'all doing tonight? Friday night? What's up? Arcada. We're going to party tonight. Tomo representing the night up in here, right? Yeah. Damn. What are we doing now? Okay. Yeah. Check it out. All right. The recorder started now. Let's do this.

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Thanks, everybody. Yeah. Less vocals, more drums in the monitor. The vocals hot. Yeah. Yeah, you know. Okay, it's hot, it's hot. Did every lady get some beads tonight? Every lady got their beads tonight? Yeah. I'm trying. Yo, yeah. You're not a lady. I'm not asking you. You see two? Oh my goodness. All right. I'll put you in charge of that. They don't have to do what you did, though, just to give them to them. Let's do it. Hijacking. This is a takeover right now. Lock the doors.

Nice. That's right, everybody. 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We gonna keep the party going. Is that okay? And we just fire them off, fire them off. See? Oh, watch this, watch this. That was bad. I know. It's been a while. Yeah. It's getting crazy. It's getting crazy. Watch the pump fly. Watch the front line. Yo, let me tell something to the people.

All right, thanks. All right. Thanks for rocking with us tonight. We gonna keep it kinda, you know, underground for y'all. Y'all cool with that, right? Keep it a little underground for y'all. We represent Humboldt County. I'm a Humboldt County MC, master of ceremonies. They call me Mo Chill. I'm from the Juice Crew. Check it.

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Yeah.

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I want everybody to sing one thing. I'm gonna say, we never give up the fight. And you're gonna say, you never give up the fight. And I'm gonna say, you never give up the fight. And you're gonna say, I never give up the fight. Okay, you guys got that? 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I can just sing low, okay? All right, here it is, check it out, check it out. We never give up the fight. Say we. I said we never give up the fight. I said we. I say we never give up the fight. I say we. I say we never give up the fight. I say we never give up the fight. 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

Y'all like that? 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Big up the man DJ Gideon on the ones and twos. Step to the mic and step into the mic. 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You be the judge. You be the judge.

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Yeah, that's a Rude Boy Skank right there. I like it. We call it the West Coast flavor that you're hearing. It's the juice sound. Follow your dreams with persistence.

like Jimi Hendrix. 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I've like knocked so many microphones doing that. All right, let's do this. Give me a drink. Boom, boom, boom, boom, boom, boom. Brrr. Fire and forget. Get the party happening. Get the party happening. Get the party happening. Get the party happening. 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

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It's a boost knocker. 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

That's how, yo. When I was a youth, I was a house rocker. 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Bass and drum, check it out, bass and drum. This is a grinding. Just grind it. Just grind it. You know, when I was growing up, they used to do this thing called the freak. Y'all know what the freak is? If you know what the freak is, make some noise. All right, you don't know what the freak is. It's like this, it's like this. You get a partner and you just kind of grind. You know, something like that, all right? So get a partner and start freaking right now. The person that's next to you right here.

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Y'all feeling that? Y'all feeling that? Do y'all know the freak? Don't look at me like I'm crazy. Don't look at me like I'm crazy. I got you. So the freak, I'm telling you, that's my favorite dance. It stood the test of time. Hey man, I'm sorry if you don't know what the freak. If you don't know what the freak is, somebody want to demonstrate for the brother? I wasn't really hitting it right enough, is what he was saying, and he's kind of confused. He wants somebody. You ready? It's kind of like, you know, it's hard to do it when like the lights are shining on you and all like that. You know. See. It's really easy to do. Okay, this next song you can do the freak to also. We have a little technical difficulties. Just give us like 1 second. 1 second. Mingle amongst your friends, you know. There's some freaks out there. If you're a freak, raise your hand. If you're a freak, raise your hand. Okay, let's do it like this. If you're a freak, don't raise your hand. What's up? How we look? Hold on. Hey, have you tipped your bartender tonight? Have you tipped your bartender tonight? Make sure you do that. I know them personally. If you want to tip me, find our manager, Mimi La. If you see her by the bar, tell her to stop drinking. You want to tip us, go to Mimi La. Yes, yes, yes, y'all. We gonna riding and riding and riding and vibing. Yes, yes, y'all, and you don't stop.

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Hey, big up Miss Law. She puts up with me. Big up Miss Mimi Law. 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
1: 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Talk to the pretty girl that talked to the other pretty girl to talk to the other pretty girl and tell her to give me a pitcher. 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

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It's Friday night. Make some noise. Make some noise. Wave the flag. Wave the flag. Wave the flag. Wave the flag. 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Grind it out. Act like you know. All right, my name is Mo Chill. 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

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What they gonna say? Yo, my people's out there with Sunny Bray. They can rock a party. They can rock a party. And they can rock a party. You're goddamn right. Yo, you're goddamn right.

Everybody drop out. We in the studio again, just creating, laying it down, the fucking foundation. And my people, they waiting. They waiting. What they gonna do? What they gonna say? Yo, my people's out there in Sunny Bray. We can rock a party. We can rock a party. We can rock a party. You goddamn right. Act like you know. Yes, I am. Hey, where's my homie at? Where's my homie at? Was that all right? Did you feel that, homie? Where's yours? Are you feeling good tonight? Let me just get some water real quick. Hold on. Is this spring water? I can only drink spring water. I'm sorry. Yo, let me just tell you one thing. There's been a lot of shit going down around here tonight. I'm gonna get serious right here, okay? There's a lot of shit going down around town. Motherfuckers snitching off motherfuckers, you know what I'm saying? Y'all read it in the paper, right? We don't do that around here. We handle it ourselves. So what I say is you never drop dime. Not even on your enemy. You never drop dime. Hear what I'm saying? Tell them, Juice Crew. No matter how crazy it gets,

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One of those dance hall tracks. 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It's one of those intimate joints, you know. 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

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A lot of beautiful ladies out there. Hey, all the gentlemen, say what's up to the beautiful ladies. Yo, say what's up. Say hey, baby. Oh, come on, no handshakes. We're family around here. We're family around here. You know how we run it. All right, what's happening? What's next, Juice? Put me on, I got something to say.

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Yeah. Do you love it? Do you love it? Do you love it? Do you love it? Yeah. Do you love it? Yeah. Do you love it? Yeah.

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Do you love it? Yeah. Do you love it? Yeah. Do you love it? Do you love it? Yo, Juice, give him a little instrumental action right here. Let him feel it. Let him feel what hip-hop is all about. It ain't all about sneakers and gangster rap. It's more about beats and hand claps, you know what I'm saying? Yeah. Let him feel that, Juice. Let him feel that.

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I want more than that. Put me on, I got something to say. Said I love hip hop. We live it every day. I just want bass only. 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Bass only. 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Y'all gonna put me on, I got something to say. Say we love hip hop, we live it every day. 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

0: 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One time, crowd. 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
1: What do they call you?
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I got a new song. Y'all want a new song? I got a new song. Y'all want a new song? It's kind of deep. It's kind of deep. Y'all ready for this? I know we up here in the woods. So this is kind of little cuz, what you think? All right. This song is for my little cousin. We call it Little Cuz. Fresh out of the 6ix9ine studio, Wicked Sound, West Coast, North Coast, that's how we do it. Act like you know.

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It gets hard on the boulevard, little cuz. 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

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On the boulevard, little cuz, I said it's hard. On the boulevard, little cuz, check it out.

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0: Watch yourself out there, Sam. We got one more song for y'all. We got one more song for y'all. Any requests? Any requests out there? Any requests? I Shot the Sheriff. Sorry, we don't do covers. Huh? Any Juice requests? You know what? I don't even know you, man. I don't.
1: Mustang Sally, baby.
0: Anybody else? Hey, you know what? Hey, there's one thing that's really similar to Mustang Sally. There's one thing that's really similar to Mustang Sally. It's called Mash the Gas. Master, your mom was a sheriff? She was the only cool sheriff I know. Hey, thanks for coming out. Remember. Hey, if you're from Tomo, make some noise right now. Tomo, make some noise. Represent. This one we call Master Gas. 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
3: I'm Mochio, that's JRS1. That's K-Star on the keys right here. That's Master D in the corner right there. J-Bird again right in the middle holding the foundation. And we got King Froggy over here with the bass.
4: Biggest Froggy.
3: Yes,
2: yes.
3: We make juice.
4: So this one goes out to all the ganja smokers in the house. Zoom me out tonight.
3: If you're a ganja smoker, make some here right now.
4: All right. We like to smoke herb.
2: We like to
4: big up the herb, because no water at the hills from his chambers, and the earth is satisfied.
3: So satisfied.
4: Big
3: for animals.
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Check it out. 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Forget OZs, don't teeth, we won't pound. 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

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It's just us. It's just us. 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

0: boom, boom. 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Can y'all hear it? It sounds all right. The bass and the drums. Yes. Yes, yes, yes. You know, go, go.
1: No, no, you go, you go.
0: I just want to say, you know what I'm saying? All we want to do is come have a good time tonight. You know what I mean?
1: That's all I wanted to do.
0: That's what we do. That's what we do. That's what we're here for.
1: 3-day weekend? Everybody got a 3-day weekend? Woo! I need it. You gotta get a legitimate job first before that counts. Sorry, the truth hurts.
0: Come down, Juice.
1: This next one we wrote a long time ago about our friend in the front row here, but we had to change the lyrics because it's a little bit too rude. And if you want to have a normal life in this town, you know.
0: Yeah.
1: So, man, we got to apologize for starting so late, but we just kept seeing more and more people come, more and more people, and we were like, well, is this guy actually right here? He's like, we got to get this place packed. And sure enough, look, sure enough.
0: Run it, run it. 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All right.

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1: Kevin is the man.
0: Does it sound good out there? Let him know.
1: Dope style.
0: Last time I checked, he smoked through the Haitians too, you know? All right. Let's keep it flowing.
2: It's the remix.

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0: 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Thanks for the love.
1: Feeling it. We got some more tunes for you.
0: Thanks for the vibes.
1: We ain't done
0: y'all
1: yet.
0: Ain't going nowhere. You're with us right here, right? This is the peak of our show right now. Come to the front of the stage for the peak of our show right now.
1: The summit, if you will. The zenith.
0: Got it. I don't know why I use the word peak.
1: Why not?

0: feel this.
1: Yeah. Thank you. Thank you, thank you. Juice. For your listening pleasure.
2: I like it. I like it. Y'all like it?
1: I think they're feeling it.
2: Does that sound all right out there?
1: I think they're feeling it.
2: All right.
1: I'm feeling it. No, no chills feeling it. Juice.
2: Every time we come around, this family thing. 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
0: we got one more.
1: Favor.
0: We got
1: una
0: one more.
1: Más.
0: Yo.

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But if you wanna get richer than kill. Cause you never make no money yet from working in that mill. If you wanna get richer than kill. Never make no money yet from working in that mill. If you wanna get richer than kill. 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

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Some people forming gangs, yeah, some people smoking crack. 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
1: Yeah.

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1: All right, all right, all right. Check it out then.
2: I appreciate that, though. I wasn't even playing, though. I appreciate that. Thank you. Thank you all very much, for real.

0: We did the moon dance. 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Hey, is it loud out there? Is it quiet? How's it sound? It's perfect. You guys like that? All right.
1: It's not too loud. 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
0: I'm deaf, so I like it like super loud. You know, to where you can feel it in your chest.
1: It gets quiet out here, Mo. It gets quiet out here sometimes, man.
0: You know, in your chest.
1: It's quiet out here. Yo. This, thank you all, by the way, very much. We hope
0: Drifter.
1: You burning some sense of media for us. Blazing the chronic. Calling the one easy to the microphone stand. Now 2005, you don't know, say a conscious youth. A conscious youth, a easy do be. You know, say easy touching the microphone stand.

0: 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But you got status, yeah. The highest outreach. Ichi Dube, take it away.
1: Yeah.
0: What you gotta say?

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0: Rastafari! 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
1: Yo, thank you, Ishi.
2: Nice energy, we're gonna keep the energy.
1: See,
2: energy
1: high. In the
2: place. We're gonna keep the energy high, yo.
1: Yeah.
2: Ishi, this one we call Master Gas. It's on that, you know, Master Gas tip. That booty shaking tip, you know how we do it.
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2: Let me feel it, Juicy. 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
1: I got some.

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0: It's a reggae, reggae, reggae sound, sound, sound. 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
1: I'm gonna let them say, reaching out to other. 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
0: drum and bass. 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
1: Yeah.
0: In a Babylon, you use a hand on no go. 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Now go rolling up Babylon College. 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
1: Oh, yeah.
0: Introduce the man named Ishi Duvel.
1: Okay,
0: reaching out in all the style.
1: Long time we tell the people then. I truly have to recognize.
2: Yes, sir.
1: A long time we talk to the people, them. Rhythm star. Boom, y'all. This is the story of a strong black man. An African who fought for peace in his land.
3: Yeah.
1: And

0: La Ishi Dubai I tell them one sack it Ishi Dubai I miss it Ishi Dubai.
1: Well let me kick one. I said my job ain't done. I wanna rhyme again and I feeling fun. It's a Friday night and we gonna have a good time. Check the list and check the rhyme. Drop down the rhythm every time we kick it. 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
0: Yo, just give me the rhythm, rhythm. But me cleanse my mind with my knowledge. The film rolling up Babylon College. Babylon sight me now take me for savage. Sipper from my chalice and poop, I get damage again. But me cleanse my mind with my knowledge. Not go been rolling no Babylon College.
1: No.
0: Babylon sight me, take me fish savage. But me sipper from my chalice and me tell them. Out in fish see the city from a planting of the dirt. Good ganja planta to come from mama earth. See the view, paper, pants and shirt. Tell Babylon them fish flirt. Show, on a ras, on a dog, on a go.
1: Yeah.
0: Nowhere fish see it and no go bow. In a Babylon no hand no no go. I me tell them, yo. Burn me hair, cleanse me mind with me knowledge. Not fee enrolling no Babylon
1: College.
0: Babylon side me all take me fish up bitch. And me sipper from me chalice and me tell them. But me her cleanse my mind with
1: me knowledge.
0: Yeah, people, if you love to burn the weed like I do. Stay do. Cause if you smoke the chalice. So
1: no,
0: you will feel it.
1: Don't tease him.

0: same vibes that Mo does.
1: Yeah, yeah.
0: Mo does.
1: Cause I'm in love with Mary Jane. She help I, heal our pain. Yo, cause I'm in love with Mary Jane. Cause she help I heal our pain. Cause in eye meditation, said to keep it, keep it, keep it, keep your patient. Said that every time we're gonna heal the nation, all with the rhythm and to keep it in the vaping. Yo!
0: Look at this one.
1: Volcano
0: fire
1: style.
0: Fire style, me a bird named Sally. What she want me to be the smoke, the good golly. The other day, me met a girl named Denise. Well, me want smoke the weed with her, me weak in her knees. And the other day, me met a girl named Sally. What she asked me once, me smoke the good golly.
1: That's
0: the
1: she
0: next
1: want.
0: Day, me met a girl named. What me want to do? I'ma tell him, say,
1: tell
0: mix
1: him,
0: me. Herba, when me smoke, I give me weak in her knees. Just puff from me chalice, tell me chest that please. Babylon can't touch me, I great trees. Just pass another split, please.
1: Please.
0: Panic hilltop where me plant up me herb. Cause you know, say that a coke pipe a fake herb from your junk and dry where well, surely you're going. Just ease up, juice.
2: Juice massive up. Every time.
1: Make some noise, farmers. Make some noise.
0: Yeah. Thank you.
1: Yes, they with us tonight. They with us tonight.
2: Yeah.
0: Sticky fingers.
1: Watch it now. Yes.
0: Sticky.
1: Let's keep this party rolling. I think you guys ready to dance tonight. Y'all with us? All right.
0: Okay.
1: All right. Well, y'all better be winding up your waist out there.
0: Definitely reaching out to our local friends and family. Brother Mo Chero, bring it.

0: Yeah, this original today.
1: Yeah.
0: God, you know, say your name. Yeah, not LMC. This is reaching out to McKinley Villa.
1: International.
0: On the hill, you know, for real. So let me steal. And a big deal. What did them say? What did them say? Yo, and them. All in sweet. Hold on. Yo, I just burn my weed and, you know, it's like off key a little bit. Just give me a minute. Excuse me.
2: That happens after the herb song.
0: All in, you know.
1: Woo!
0: I'm not a Jamaican. I don't come from Jamaica. I'm right here from California. I'm gonna big about California people. Love
1: big
0: you. What about them say? Yo. But if you ever hear a white boy trying to sound like a Jamaican, that's me. All right.
2: Are you a white boy?
0: I'm about to say, yeah. Hey, yo.
2: Some.
0: Cashing up a puff and
2: dun.
0: She got the glue, she got the gum. Me want to be me sugar plum again. All of that and then some. Cashing up a puff and
2: dun.
0: She got the glue, she got the gum.
2: Gum.
0: Me want to be me sugar.
1: She's all of that.
0: We could tell she mama ratios on this suppling chai. Cause the vegetable fresh and the fruit is nice bright. Love your flex and your five and your pretty smile. Me love the hot girl profile. Style will a good work, you want well in. I am it, but I sit funny. No, you're not gonna tell me if you want to flatter me. No, it's not gonna matter me. Come, me give her high night love and agony. She don't want a boogie, I got no, she don't want no. She want a real coach, a real
2: raga.
0: From that tissue, I'm a big old fit. You come one love, my princess, your respect is due again. All of that and in
2: some.
0: Cause she's not Papa fun,
2: done.
0: She got the glue, she got the gum.
2: Gum.
0: You know me, what she be, me sugar plum car. All of that and in
2: some.
0: Cause she no Papa Van Dum.
2: Dun.
0: Cause she got the glue, she got the gum.
2: Yeah.
0: Cause you know that. Yeah. Oh, I tell them the rest, you know.
2: Take my soul to another level. You the only one that understands this rebel. I know I'm trouble, but I'm not where I always fear. And when I act a fool, I do it, it's not so clear. Fear of the future, fear of the past. Fear of the present, girl, is it gonna last? In the prison, girl, you got your own cash. Independent woman, you don't need my stash.
0: Some. Cause she not Papa Van Dun.
2: Dun.
0: She got the glue, she got the gum.
2: You know, she got the gum.
0: Me want she be me super plum again.
1: All of that
0: and then
2: some.
0: Cause she not Papa Van Dun.
2: Dun.
0: She got the glue, she got the gum. Cause you know say that me want she be me sugar.
2: Yeah.
0: You could have tell, very, I show all this deal. Magnificent calm, stand for the long. You could have bad, so you could have fly like a hurricane. In a your airport, want to come fly the plane. You could have deal. Woman free, read your magnificent calm, step all day long. Still, cause you could have bad, so you could have fly like every game. And now your airplane, all I tell them the same, yo. All of that and then
2: some.
0: Cause she no Papa Van Dun.
2: Dun.
0: She got the glue, she got the gum.
2: Gum.
0: Me want to be me sugar plum again. All of that and then
2: some.
0: Cause she no Papa Van Dun.
2: Dun.
0: She got the glue, she got the gum.
2: Gum.
0: Once again, la, all of the and in some. Cause she no Papa Van Dun.
2: Dun.
0: She got the glue, she got the gum.
2: Yo, she's all of that.
0: Me want to be
2: she's all of
0: plum.
2: That.
0: Once again, all of the and in
2: some.
0: Cause she no Papa Van Dun.
2: Dun.
0: She got the glue, she got the.
2: She got the.
0: Hope you're feeling lovely. How you feeling? You're feeling good?
2: Yes.
0: I hope so, man. Have another drink for me.
2: Hey. Hey, Ishii, give me a little bit more of my mic in the front monitors. Yeah.

0: Rebel Life, young.
1: Yes!
2: Thank you. We got more chill. It was nice, man.
3: Nice.
2: Yeah, we got to keep our family tight.
3: That's it, y'all. Thanks for vibing with us. Right. We going to keep the party just rolling.
2: Like
3: we want y'all to sweat.

0: Yes.
1: Thank you.
0: That's energy, y'all. That's the one, David Gideon, over there on the microphone.
1: Alongside Motel, alongside Ishi Dubai.
0: That's right.
1: Respect to Sam Safir for coming out with the sound system.
0: This one is, I want everybody
1: alongside the

0: Give it up for the man,
1: Just so you guys don't know, that song's not about heroin. I'm not addicted to smack. I'm addicted to the smackdown. It's a difference. It's a big difference. Ask that girl. She know what's up. All right, let's do it.
0: Chill.
1: Let's do it.
0: Chill.
1: What's next?
0: Chill.
1: Y'all feeling the vibe tonight? It's Good Friday.
0: Chill.
1: It's Good Friday. I mean, how much better can it get? Is there a great Friday? Is there a great Friday out there?
0: If there ever was, I think we'll be today. I'm gonna tell the shit. Yo, these are reaching out. Oh, we get on wise.

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0: Thank you very much. 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
0: If you love reggae music, I love. We're just a bunch of crew from Humboldt County.
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0: All local people on Humboldt County area.

0: dance hall.
1: Thank you.
0: Yes. Thanks for vibing with us tonight, y'all.
1: Yeah, thank you for vibing family with business. Us tonight.
0: It's family business every time.
1: Family business every
0: this
1: time.
0: This my homie Gideon right here.
1: They know me, man. They know me.
0: He's kind of like my little brother.
1: If you don't
0: kinda like
1: know.
0: Kind of like my little brother, but he's taller than me, so it's kind
1: of. Small chill, yeah.
0: Yeah, yeah. We're I'm kind of like his little sister.
1: We try to keep our anonymity around this place, but God got to just be blowing me up.
0: That was a bad joke. Damn, what was that?
1: Hey, you ready for some more music? Yeah, plus a tune.
0: Running.
1: Let's see what you got to play. All right, thank you. Thank you all very much.

0: Rastafari.
1: Yes.
0: Boom shot.
2: Yeah, man. Hey, put it up, Juicy. You know, big up on yourself for the recording. Fuck direct Bumble Clap recording, cause my voice is sick.
1: That's exactly why I was gonna say why. Cause his voice is sick.
2: Chili's voice sounds pretty sick too. Sounds ill. You all right, Mo Chill? You feeling okay?
1: Yo, I'm feeling great, man. How you feeling? Blah blah blah.
2: Yeah. Chili Willy.

0: bread juice sound. 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He's got his shit like cranked up. I don't have to look at the settings. I have ears that are impeccable within us.
1: It was half loud before.
0: Home.
1: Loud before. So
0: wicked.
1: So loud before it all.
0: Yo. Yo. There it is. Yo.
1: Yeah. Damn, you gonna turn yourself up like a...
0: Don't. Just go.
1: Then you're gonna whisper into the mic.
0: Only if I was talking to your mama. She likes it softly. She likes it.
1: True, she does like it. You better treat my mama right. 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
0: Hey, if out of all the mamas, you know I treat your mama right, baby. Spreaker Ricky's mama all around the world. Sorry, that was for earlier. See, inside joke.

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Yeah, boom. 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All the eyes on her now. 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She's got it moving. 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
1: Yeah.
2: Nothing wrong with that. 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
1: Hammering the mixes on top of the mix.
2: Let's mix it out.
0: You know, we need to get a witness. 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
1: That was a fun one right there.

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I'm still hot. 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Here we go. 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

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All right, we're gonna kick this next one. It's called Smackdown. Put the Smackdown on your ass. Yeah. Boom. A wicked sound, another wicked sound, yo. 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

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How y'all feeling? It's another Friday night. That's right. 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I like that old school flavor, 1986. 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

0: Did y'all see that? 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
0: Yeah. 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
1: Yo, like I was saying, everybody always says, yo, chill. What's the juice stand for?

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Can't you see the sign? 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Thanks for coming out and partying with the Juice Crew tonight. Friday night, feeling good tonight. 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It's a homebrew session. 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

That's right. 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
1: You are! 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Did you hear that? It's a world premiere. Yes, man. First time in the whole wide world. People are going to be delighted with this music. This is a new artist. It's from Humboldt County. I didn't see it. What I said is from Humboldt County. That's kind of awesome. I said it's from Humboldt County, man. What's up? Yes. People, are you ready for some cool reggae music made right here? Put your hands together. Aishi Dube and Masakana.

You want some reggae party, make some noise, people. 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Yeah! 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

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Make some noise. All right. 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You ready for the gladiators? 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

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And so that's where this song comes from. 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Let's make the people hop. Make the people hop. Make the people hop. Make the people hop. Make the people hop. 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

0: Juice Crew, ladies and gentlemen.
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2: 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So nice. Woo. That's my crew right there. Y'all feeling good tonight?
1: Lovely.
3: Watch those festival honeys. You know what I mean? I see them all there. Yeah. Boom. You ready? 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

0: Yeah. 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Thanks, y'all. We the Juice Crew. Get the party started here. Big up Stevie Culture. 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Sound man. Hold on 1 second, y'all.
1: Technical difficulties. Main vocal mic is out. 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Cheers. 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
2: Yeah, it was, I think the game was

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Let's do this. It's a takeover.

0: It's a takeover. 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What's up?
1: Yeah.
0: All right.

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0: Stand firm, y'all. 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Y'all gonna rock with us? What we got?
1: Another level.
0: Oh, all right, all right.
1: It's a new one. It's a new one.
0: One of the new ones, so bear with us. Check it out. We on another level, y'all.
1: We gotta remember it real quick. We'll get it. These songs take preparation. 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

Yeah. 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This is kind of a dual show here. Stevie Culture and the Demolition Band coming up next. 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

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This next track we call Sunny Ray Kids.

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Are y'all still with us? 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

0: Yes, thanks, y'all. Thanks for rocking with us.
1: We got a couple.

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That's exactly what I was thinking. We got a couple more for y'all. 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

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Thanks for coming out. Hey, big up Stevie Culture and the Demolition Band. 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

0: You do what you need.
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0: You never heard of me. Like,
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3: That's the lift, right? I gotta figure it out.
4: Said you gotta do the. 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You were looking for a booty call. That shit's tight.
5: Hey, Daniel said this is the Juice Crew. 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And that's my man Mochi. 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
0: Yo, welcome to the show.

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0: Alright, hold on. No. Alright, that's alright. Old two. One was a brand new one.
1: No.
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1: Yeah, that's it. Y'all, I think y'all understand where we're coming from, right? 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I just want to make y'all dance. Are y'all feeling? Y'all feeling all right? You got enough smoke, yeah. Enough drink. Y'all ready to grind it out a little bit for us?
2: Yeah.
1: All right. All right.
2: Give it up for our brother Dre. Yes, that's reason nice. In the
1: niceness.
2: Place.
1: That's niceness.
2: One love.
1: All of that.
2: Yeah.
1: Yes, y'all.
2: It's a reason
1: I'm just wanna rockin' on.
2: I'm sorry.

0: Yeah,
1: you want something? You want something?
0: Yeah.
1: Yo, this is one.

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Okay? Some of you, if you remember me, you might recognize this tune. Bring it back in. Come down, Juice Crew. 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Yeah.

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Watch your back, watch your back, watch your back, watch your back, watch your back, watch your back, watch your back, watch your back. 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All right, I love you. 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It's 09. Big up Obama. You know, it's a fucking about time. 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Put me on. 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
1: 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Step ahead, y'all.
0: Are you ready for some more music?
1: Or those cuckoo.
0: Are you ready for some more music? What?
1: What?
0: That's right.
1: Check. A 1-2 said I check one. Yeah, y'all.
0: Yeah.
1: I like it.

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1: 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But nobody wants justice.
0: We just rolling through.
1: But

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1: 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It sounds
0: but
1: like
0: nobody want to die.
1: Did you hear it? It
0: Lord have
1: like
0: mercy, tell them see.
1: Did you hear it?
0: Everybody
1: it like
0: want to go up to heaven, Lord.
1: Did you hear it?
0: But
1: it
0: nobody
1: like
0: want to die.
1: Did you hear it? It sounds so right. Did you

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1: This
0: 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Say we gonna rock the Casbah, rock the Casbah. 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
0: 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Gonna run ahead, they want to be me. When the finna say one thing, them conceal me. When the finna say they get them, want to drill me. And the finna say, yeah, them want to tell them. When the finna say some fast in me, I go smell them. One, we don't follow what I compel them. I don't say, I don't say, juice crew. Yo, they lifted, I don't know. Higher than the ceiling. Burn up my weed and you know say ultimate feeling. Ah, the weed make me high. Trying to help me high. Must testify. Weed make me high. Like the weed and the sun and the sky. Come up and read it, me have to tell the girl why. Yeah, yo, me have to try. I'm no shy guy. Step up to the girl and chew me say I got. You got the zoom thing in your boom thing. When people come to the girl and say something, you got the bum thing. When nothing else say. All right, run some old school.
2: I like that. I think y'all do. All right, run it, crew.
3: Yes, people, y'all with us tonight. Y'all with us tonight. All right. Yeah, yeah.
0: Man, I haven't even heard that one.
3: Yes, that's fresh off. That's fresh off the presses right there.
4: Right after the chorus. Yeah.
2: Nice. I like that a lot.

Is it still hitting? Is it still hitting? Pass me the chalice, is it still hitting? Gonna spark one up. Pass me the chalice, is it still hitting? I'm gonna spark one up. Pass me the chalice, is it still hitting? I'm gonna spark it up. Pass me a chalice, is it still hitting? Or is it empty, yo? Time and time again, we face elimination. Stand up with determination. Sooner or later, bound to flex. Generation tell the story to the next. Searching old vibration. Living for a new interpretation. Picking it up. Pick the rope up where the others laid it down. Looking for the funky sound. The system's corrupt. And you know that we've lit liquor shot for the people on the underground. We gonna lay it down. It's a fat juice sound. Come here. And let me know that you feel me. From San Diego back up to the city. Take it up and you know we hit the county. Humboldt, land of the big trees. We let the smoke blow in the breeze. Represent. Yeah, we let the smoke blow through the trees. Represent. We gonna keep on coming on fresh. Fresh and brand new, gonna keeping on coming on fresh. Yeah, so let me know that you feel me. Let me know that you feel me. Check it out. Yo, it's Mo Chill, and I'm gonna spit a little verse. It's not rehearsed. I said this right off the tit out, Let the V drop and the body rock. I gotta let your soul shock. Pop, pop, coming off the dome. Just let me get out in the area and big up the freestyle session. You know, with the blessing, a juice rhythm. And you know, we're gonna give them what they need and make them squeak. Break out the session, a blessing. Check. I said, keep it coming fresh. Settle for nothing less. I got to get a little something off my chest. Don't you know that we bless? Living up in the northern style. And John, he gets our sign. And we got the cool ride. Stepping on the gas, mashing on the gas. Listen to the crack. Keep it coming. Let me know that you feel me. Let me know that you feel me. Let me know that you feel me. Check it. Let me know that we're feeling.

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It's the time, the tata time, gonna take the next step. Zit around my rhyme, keep it fast, fast. Step by step, out the Babylon, and I'm gonna help by a sing a song, gonna mash one up, fill the cup, chant it up, vibing and riding and riding and climbing. We just rhyming, check it. Let me know that you feel me. What? Cause you know that we bounce for the city.

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Let us know that you're feeling. Let us know that you're, yeah.

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That's what we do. I said we come to wreck and mash up the set. The juice sound, I said it's hard to forget. With no regrets, we pass to the crowd. That's what we do, we said I make it sound loud. Said we come to move ya. Let us know, let us know, let us know that you feel ya. Yes, yes, what, Just get up there in the energy. Let me get free for the scene. Blaze up a little joint, get the point. I said I'm feeling, yeah. Blaze one up, I keep it coming on true. That's what we do when the juice come true. The basement studio session, a blessing. Learn your lesson. Bouncing and climbing. We just be vibing and I just be rhyming. I keep it coming off the tip, don't let me trip. I said the beat is gonna flip, cause you, we breaking it out, there's no doubt. The bus clap, I said we make them scream and shout. Just wanna make the club jump and scream. Yo, are you on my team? Humble, that's the greed that we smoking. Keep it coming, and you know it's so potent. Chronic, that's the song for it. No. Yeah. Yeah. Yo, just want to big up the sesh. Make it sound fresh. Cause the juice is the bless. A rhyming and timing and keep it a rhyming and time. Yeah. It's a mo chill, a flavor, a massive D. It's got the guitar behavior. And a J-Bird on the kid. Folly Walks coming with the bass legit. King, keep it coming rude. A positive attitude. Blaze one up for the youth. We keep it true, it's 100 fruit. And we coming true on the lyrical style. Bustin' it, I said we travel with the mouse. We bust it out, keep it coming off the tip. Rip on the scene. Said we taking little sip of the golden flavor. Watch your behavior, keep it coming with the green flavor. OG original session, a blessing. I said we just refreshing and vibing and rhyming and climbing and keep it on timing. Keep it coming and you know it's too many styles, man. That's what we do on the message you never drop. I said that we on the hilltop, yo. Pop. Yeah.

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0: All right, this next tune coming up. 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
1: So I.

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0: Thanks for vibing with us tonight, y'all.

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Yeah. 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Whoa. Okay. Check, check, 1, 2. 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Yo. Check, 1, 2. Check, 1, 2. Vibing every time. J-U-Z-E coming through. We just want to get the sound right before we just lay it on y'all. 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Yep. Yeah. 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

Yeah. 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

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We just gonna keep firing away. That's how we roll. 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

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We love it, we love it. Friday night, ho. Graduation. Hey, you guys keep trying if you didn't graduate.

What did he say? What did he say? What did he say? What did he say? What did he say? What did he say? What did he say? Huh. Elevate the vibe. Yeah. Push. Push up. We're going up. Push up in the elevator. We're going up. All right. All right. All right. All right.

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2: 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That's cool.
0: That shot right there, dude, that was awesome.
3: Don't take it personal. It's just. That one was for Paula Avalar out there. You're still out there. It's just business, homie. Oh, Paula Walton. Excuse me. Excuse me, Paula Walton. When I was a youth, I was a house rocker. 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

your collar. 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Y'all ready to go home yet? 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

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Enjoy yourself. Enjoy yourself. All right. Whoop. Mash it. May mash up juice. MySpace. Juice Crew. J-U-C-E. Crew. Check it.

Hey. The after party's at Kariki's house. Hey, is the hot tub turned on? The hot tub's turned on, y'all. Hey, it's been great tonight. Remember us. MySpace, JuiceCrew.com. Let me be your MySpace friend. Let's do it, crew. 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

0: Thank you, everybody, for coming out tonight. 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
1: That was awesome. 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
1: Scott.
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Big up yourself, Jambalaya. Make some noise. 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Hey, if you didn't know, this is Mission Critical. It's a critical situation here. Mission Critical. Big up DJ Dope Cowboy. 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Big up Juice Crew. Coming live and direct. 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

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We got DJ Dub Cowboy on the ones and twos. 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We gonna come back. What do you say, people? How you feeling tonight? It's Saturday night. 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Where's the juice? 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

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Yeah. 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
0: 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Say we love hip hop. 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

0: got something to say. Yeah! 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Kvasieta. All right. When I was a youth, I was a house rocker. Now they call me chill.
1: A boost knocker.
0: Let's do it.
1: Each and every time. He comes through to shock you.
0: All right. How y'all doing? Here we go. When I was a youth, I was a house rocker. Let's do it.
2: Yeah, bring the vibes.
0: To all the family in the house, you know who you are. Woo!
2: Speed it up for me, cause I'm a soldier. I busted in a real style. Speed it up for me, come. Yeah, you know this rhythm, y'all. It's an old time shit. Bust it and you know we can't quit. 2006, fuck it.
0: I tried to quit, but I need another hit.
2: Yeah. Reaching out to all the soldiers.
0: It's the family crew.
2: If you heard this one before.

0: It looks like it's clearing
1: nice.
0: Up out there.
1: Nice.
0: Looks like it's clearing up out there. Lovely.
1: Sweet.
2: I can't see, so I need to see the people.
1: So we're going to kick this weekend off with a Friday night. What's up, y'all?

0: Yeah. Yeah. Yes, I.
1: So we're going to have to end it right here. This is our last tune.
0: Yes.
1: What a
0: Yeah. Everybody needs to make as much noise as this guy right here. Oh, yeah.
2: Big up,
0: Jam Master J, R.I.P. Laid the foundation for Halloween, see?
1: Terrible when the positive people have to fall.
0: Yes, sir.
3: They'll never know 97.

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1: 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We just gonna keep it going. Y'all don't mind if we just keep it going. I mean, y'all already know we love y'all. Y'all love us. We love Robin and Robin. Make sure you hit them.
2: Oh yeah.
1: Give them some love. How many years? It's like a lot of years.
2: Yeah.
1: Oh, thank you.

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Life in the ghetto like lightning and thunder. When you living on the beat, huh? Where the shit gets real and the beat don't stop. Who gives a fuck about a cop? When you're trying to survive and the system ain't gonna figure it out. So many lost, it's just the beginning. I didn't dream of where you're. It's the time for revolution, and I got the freedom of mind. That's the solution. I got the.

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If I look to my family, they could reach a point to a death for me. Find a puppet like a beverly scene. Got love for the grid that's surrounding me. Concrete jungle, trying to make you wonder. Like you're here, don't like you bite me in thunder. When you're living on the beat, when the shit gets real, and the beat don't stop. 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

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Every time we got the posse up, and you know that you're filling up the club. Pass it round, round, round, and you hear the fucking sound. It's the same as stuff to my family. 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

0: 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Big up yourself. 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
1: Y'all ready for this? Y'all ain't ready yet? Y'all ready yet? All right. Y'all ready? Yo, yeah, yo. Yeah.

0: There ain't no justice.
1: Yeah.
2: We gonna keep on this theme. It's kind of a revolutionary part of our set. I guess our whole set is kind of revolutionary.

0: night. Don't give it up out there. Don't give it up.
1: Hey, Rick. That riser, does that start 15, 16, 17? I got it.
2: I got levels now, and it's on recording, so as long as the power doesn't go out, I'm sure it won't. Then you don't have to touch anything, really. There's an input level here. It's not automatic. And I have it on the level meter right now.
3: Cool.
2: See, there's a red light on. If you hit display, it shows you how much is recorded, how much is remaining, 5 hours. And then the level meter is there. I'll leave it running, and I'll leave it on the level meter. If you guys look at it, just make sure it's not peeking out.
3: Look at that again. It's on me. It just dropped the level.
2: It went low. Yeah, it went lower, but it didn't drop it out. Could have been just the song. It didn't cut it out all the way. Are we getting like a main subnet sound? Shouldn't be getting any signal. Let's see what I'm getting.
0: Yes.
4: Run, James, my.
0: Run it, international styley. Boom, boom.
4: International what?
0: Thanks for vibing with us tonight.
4: International who?
0: Make sure you tip your bartenders. Aren't the bartenders lovely tonight?
4: Yes.
0: Damn.
4: So lovely.
0: They fill up those pitchers so fast. So fast. Let's do it, Juice Crew.

0: Well, that's some Rude Boy lyrics.
1: Call me
0: hold on, Mo. Hold on, Mo. I'm going to tell you some Rude Boy lyrics.
1: All right, I want to hear some.
0: It's like a boom bike under the garden legs. And then there's a real up on a kick up on a big stick.
1: Just wind up your way.
0: Hold on, let me tell them, say, low.
1: Boom.
0: Tell them, low. Shh.

0: Yes!
1: I'm a junk.
2: I'm like juice.
1: I'm
2: like
1: junk. It. I'm junk. That's I hope it. You are too. Thank you, Humble Brewery, for having us tonight. Thank you. This is the Juice Crew.
0: That's right. Damn, that was nice. I like that. The man they call Gideon, blow it up every time. Chill, chill, you know, I chant another rhyme. Ishi man, he's gonna do double time. Yeah.

0: happy. He's happy. He's happy. Is everybody happy?
1: Yes, Dad.
0: Boy, you guys sound really damn depressed out there.
1: Make a joyful noise.
0: Come on, here we go. Let me hear it. All right, now I'm going to come out there and I'm going to give everybody a wedgie if they don't, like, perk it up here. Woo! Come on now. I hope you guys like to dance because this is some really good dance music you're about to hear. So, it just happens to be 420. How'd that happen? Hey, let me introduce you to Ishidubi and Masagana!

Yeah. In the Bible, it said that God created man and woman in the likeness of himself, which is a beautiful thing. So let us all stand in the likeness of God.

Selassie I Jah. How's everybody feeling tonight? Yeah. Yeah, big up Ishi Doobie and his dad, Mark and Mom. Yeah, the fire department. Volunteer fire department, you know. Masagana, squeeze it, root boy.

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This means the Bible, you know? B-I-B-B-L-E, you know? Basic instructions before leaving earth. Yeah? That's your instructions for reading. Yes, how to live each and every day. And take your Sabbath well, yo, and hold your meditation.

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Yes, Masagana, you're beautiful. This next one is reaching out to all the queens, all the sisters and daughters and aunts, grandmas and mothers. This one is called Empress, because we know how valuable you are. Run things, my band.

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Are y'all feeling the music? Make a joyful noise if you're feeling the music. Run things, stand firm.

Right now, I want to put some vibes out there. We got all kind of wars being fought in the world. And I know we're having a wonderful time, but we got to give some of that to the rest of the world. You know what I'm saying? Right now, tough things are going on in Afghanistan, in Iraq, in India, and down in Lebanon and Israel. So let's send them some peace and some love, because we got enough of that. Run things, Masagana!